0: words, cause I slide the instrumental, keep the girl at a distance. The moves are very easy, the sunshine in my life, the way I did is shady.
1: Skip hip data to get the antimatter. Blue lines are the reason why the temple had to shake.

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And I'll read poetry to the stars. Maybe one day I could be one of them, wise and silent.

0: And he choked, of course, because he bit off more than he could chew. 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

I'm off, you move muscles. Skin goes big like green, like gold. When I say so, I'm off, you move muscles. Skin goes. Hey, this is Nate from Natronics, and you are listening to KUOM, Minneapolis.

0: Thank you all so much. You've been a wonderful audience. Round of applause for the band, for Paula Patrice.
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of the tan skin, Jesus Christ on a plastic sign. Fall in love again and again, riding roads to manual drive. Bad tattoos on leather tan skin, Jesus Christ on a plastic sign. Early nights in white sheets with lace curtains. Capri in the day.

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Tune into That 70s Radio on Saturdays from 5 to 7 p.m. for all music from the 70s. Tune in if you want to hear some oldies.